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0: 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Sa kay Mr. Rinaldo Abeto, da good morning. Good sinaya. Katropa Josil, happy Thursday. 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Salamat din sa kay Mr. Rinaldo Abeto. Dara iya sa Mandoriao. Now, dari kita sa natabo kahapon. Actually, somehow it's a boring ending of the presentation of the prosecution so far yesterday. The only witness yesterday nga gingaling amo si NBI Director Melvin Matibag. Now, ang aton diri nga nakit-an, which could be possibly magamit bala sa against the prosecution, ang punto sa gin-raise nga palamangkutanon sa kay Congresswoman Luis Tro, the lead prosecutor. 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In short, sini, it stays. 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So, diri kita, ladies and gentlemen, sa statement ni Congresswoman Jenke Luestro, the lead prosecutor, ang iya sininga statement pertaining sa palamangkutanon kun bala anatabo sa House of Reps really was a mini trial because may ara kahapon sang cross-examination, cross-exam ang witness nga si Attorney Melvin Matibag, the Director of the NBI, pertaining sa proceedings nga nagtambong ang NBI Director, proceedings sa House of Representatives Committee on Justice. So, dirigin pamangkot sa pertaining to mini-trial nga natabo. 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It was objected and clarified by Congresswoman Jenke Luestro nga it was not a mini-trial. Here it is, ladies and gentlemen. Ang unang statement bala to nga hindi to mini-trial. Ha? Ari, ladies and gentlemen, ang cross-examination ni Attorney Vin Luan sa kay NBI Director Melvin Matibag pertaining to the use of the word mini-trial conducted sa House of Representatives.
1: It was never a mini-trial. It is a clarificatory hearing.
2: Your Honor, just a short rejoinder. Isn't it...
3: You may proceed, Counsel.
2: Isn't it... With all due respect, isn't it Representative Luis Tro who termed such proceeding as mini-trial? We just want to inquire of Representative Luis Tro.
1: May I respond, Your Honor?
3: The lead prosecutor may respond thereafter. We shall continue. Yes, what is your response, counsel?
1: The prosecution has been very consistent that what we did in the Committee on Justice of the House of Representatives is never a mini-trial. It is a clarificatory hearing consistent to the House rules on impeachment and even consistent to the provisions of Article 11 of the Constitution.
4: Mangyayari.
1: Yeah, so this...
0: So there you are, ladies and gentlemen. So ginpamangkot inini Attorney Vin Luan, abogado sang defense, ang partiya sa proceedings sa gintambugan ni Matibag sa House of Reps niya, it was a mini trial. It was objected by Congresswoman Jinky Luistro, the lead prosecutor. Siya, it was never a mini trial. From the very start, we are consistent that what happened sa linya was a clarificatory hearing sandig man sa ato sa linya constitution based man sa rules that governed sa pagtalakay nila sang impeachment case sa House against the Vice President. So again, it was never a mini trial. Pero amo nang gusto naton sini ma-discuss and most likely the next episode sa ato sini nga pagparagad. Bangod man kay no less than Congresswoman Jinky Luistro in an interview conducted March 17 during if I'm not mistaken a press con. Kon sa diin iya gintawag ang proceedings as a mini trial because the full blown trial will be at the Senate. Ha? So here it is, ladies and gentlemen, the statement coming from the very person nga naghambal it was not a mini trial, but sa iya previous statement, she termed the proceedings sa House as a mini trial. Again, here is Congresswoman Jinky Luistro, the lead prosecutor sa impeachment trial against the Vice President sa press con sang iya sininga committee ba way back March 17, 2026.
4: Yung paggol, can you walk us through lang po yung sa mangyayari sa March 25, yung first complaint po muna tatalakayin, paano po yung mangyayari, will there be, you know, cross examination, yung pagpipresenta na po ng ebidensya, can you just walk us through po yung mangyayari?
5: Yeah, so this will be a mini trial, should I say, no, because the full blown trial will happen in the Senate. What is important is to give ample opportunity to the complainant to present their witness and evidence per ground. No? Per ground. We've been discussing this with the members. Kasi if you will notice, the grounds in the third and fourth impeachment complaint are almost similar. So we are seeing the possibility that while the presentation of evidence must be done per complaint, there is a possibility of adoption of witnesses, adoption of evidence, adoption of direct and cross-examination by the time we deliberate on the fourth impeachment complaint. But definitely, notwithstanding the fact that the answer of the respondent is not actually responsive to the allegations, she will still be given ample opportunity to present her evidence after the complainant. And in addition to...
0: So that's it. Huh? It's a mini trial because ini prior sa pag-umpisa. March 25 was the schedule nga mag-umpisa ang pag-hearing sang impeachment case against the Vice President sang Committee on Justice. Happens to be si Congresswoman Jinky Luistro Batangas amo ang chairwoman sang Committee on Justice. That's why siya anangin lead prosecutor sang prosecution. Public prosecutor, ha? Representing the House of Representatives. So again, Katropangales, could you rewind that? Pwede mo ma-rewind? Because it was from her very own mouth. Prior to the commencement of their committee hearing to tackle the impeachment case with four articles of impeachment nga na lay down sa Committee on Justice, she called the proceedings. That interview was made March 17. Ang commencement of their committee hearing, according to the interview, is March 25. Gintawag ya ini nga mini trial. Here is Congresswoman Jinky Luistro. Again, ha, ipabati ta sa inyo. Ang portion lang ina, sanggin pamangkot siya, anong mangyayari? Kiti, why pa ang trial? Or why pa yung, ano mo, why pa yung committee hearing sa Committee on Justice to tackle the impeachment case against the Vice President? Again, for clarity, here is Congresswoman Jinky Luistro.
5: Yeah, so this will be a mini trial, should I say, no? Because the full-blown trial will happen in the Senate. What is important?
0: So that's it, ladies and gentlemen. So that contradicts sa iya sining statement before the impeachment court. So this could be exploit and pwede ni ma-exploit sang depensa. Anong bearing niya sini? Amo nang sunod niya pamangkot. Anong bearing niya? Ina mga byan will be we will discuss this. Kung anong bearing sining magkasalungat na pahayag kung sa Tagalog pa. The contradicting statement coming from Congresswoman Jinky Luestro. Ang statement niya kapon, it was not a mini trial. Ha? It was a clarificatory hearing ang natabo sa House of Representatives. But no less than herself, sang March 17, naghambal sa press con nga it was a mini trial because the full-blown trial will be at the Senate. Anong bearing niya sini sa proceedings? Because this could not affect iya sa ginatawag sining merits and the merits of the case somehow. But this could be questioned as to the process. But tama lang sini, the legality and constitutionality of the process. So this is one of the grounds nga possibly ipalabot sa Supreme Court, and actually doon napalabot na ganin. May grupo nagpalabot na questioning the proceedings sa Supreme Court, di ba? So ano ang mangin bearing niya sini overall sa first article of impeachment presented and the entirety of articles of impeachment forwarded to the Senate? Because ang Senado sa aton sining constitution nagasiling has the sole authority to try and decide impeachment cases. But tamalon sa ila lang, sa Senado lang dapat i-trial, kag ang Senado lang ang pwede nga magdesisyon sa impeachment case against any impeachable public official. Tikaron kun maghambal kita nga, they have the sole power to try and decide. Maghambal ka trial. Buta malo siya ni i-hearing. So tikon silang may sole power to try. So kon ang natabo sa House is a mini trial wherein nabutang man sa aton constitution nga dira sa House of Representatives magaumpisa ang impeachment process. Buta malon, dira sa House maumpisa ang impeachment process, but they don't have the power to try. Why sila sang poder nga mag-conduct sang trial? Because the trial ara sa impeachment court. You cannot conduct a trial without a judge. You cannot conduct a trial without the participation of two opposing parties. So, ang trial, may huwes, may taga-akusar, kag may gina-akusar, upo na ilang mga ebidensya, kag mga witnesses. So, inaiya, ginbilin sa Senado. Kaya nabutang tara very clear eh. The sole power to try and decide impeachment cases is with the Senate. Ang ginatawag sini iya nga poder iya sang House, amo ang pag talakay sang proseso. So the process sa impeachment case lies with the House of Representatives. Dira nagaumpisa ang impeachment process, but wala sila sa poder to try, mag-conduct sang trial. Kaya again, ang trial should be may ara sang contending parties, may ara sang huwes. Nga mo mag-a-decision, kaya may trial mo. If it was a mini trial, ang pamangkot sini, is it constitutional? Ha? Is there legality involved? Now, aton ina, mga abyan nga diskusyonan, but we have no ample time to discuss ina eh, right now. Ha? Pero, sundan nyo lang dari sa aton sa XFM, we'll be discussing that, ladies and gentlemen. Number two, ang ato sini nga observation. Nga, this is just for what we call as compliance to the process. Ang inihimo ng impeachment. We have that feeling. May ara kita sang nabatsyagan sa nikag na panilagan, it's just a matter of complying the process ang ginatawag ng impeachment trial of an impeachable official, just like right now, the Vice President. Why? Kay ang sole power to try and decide, ara sa Senado. Ang aton nga mga senador, 24 inatanan, under our constitution, amo ang maga-trial. They will constitute themselves as mga senador judges. No, not just senators, but as judges of the impeachment case against the Vice President. And they will convene as an impeachment court. So silang korte, silang juez. So may prosecution, kag may depensa. In this case, ladies and gentlemen, sa ila pagkasenador, may ara sang ginatawag sila nga terminolohiya nga majority kag minority. Paano ginapili ang majority kag paano ginapili ang minority? Isa sa mga talaksanta kung sinong minorya sino ang mayorya. 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Ina ya pinakasimple naton sining nga paglaragway. Ang ara sa minorya amo ang nagahangkat, but they are short of the number required, which is 13. So they belong to the minority group. That's why may ara sila sa ginatawag nga minority leader. Sa Senado right now, we have 13 majority senators who supported Sherwin Gatzalian became Senate President, electing Chis Escudero as the impeachment court presiding officer. They belong to the majority. Inaya sa Senado. They themselves as senators, hindi as senator judges and judges. Sana sino ini? Si Erwin Gatzalian, Panfilo Ping Lacson, Vicente Soto III, Chis Escudero, Joel Villanueva, diba? 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Ang sa minority, unsi sila? Isang at large, duhang preso, tatlo. Amy Marcos, Cayetano Pia, Cayetano Alan Peter, si Mark kag si Camille Villar, the Villars, si Robin Padilla, si Bongo, diba? So, ini sila comprising the minority, unsi lang sila Ina mga byan sa settings, sa Senado, nga aton mga senador, they are functioning as legislators. In this case, they convene as an impeachment court, the Senate, as an impeachment court, and senators as senator judges. They're no longer just senator and senators. Mangin huwes sila. So, hindi bala nga dapat kung mangin huwes ikaw, ambal sa isa ta ka amigong abogado, siya, there such no such thing as minority and majority in an impeachment court. They should show sang ginatawag dato sa nga impartiality. 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The statement made by Senator Rafi Tulfo. 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Buta man nun gikabalaka. Why? Because during the early part of the proceedings kahapon sa trial, may mga nagkainabo abi si Senator Padilla nag-avail siya sa ninga may manifestation. Each senator judge given lang sang 2 minutes. 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
0: 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Ang minority group, mga DDS, die hard Duterte supporters, ang mayoriya, ha? 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So ano ini? 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Away sang minoriya kag mayoriya? O kon ini trial sang impeachment case against the vice president? Because a senator judges, may nakaangot abi nga dash senator judges, may dash abi. But ambalo sini, they are not only functioning as senators, they are just being called senators because they were elected as senators, but they have other function as judges of impeachment court. Kag bilang huwes, they should display. Why kita naghambal nga pating balatsyagon nila? Hindi kita kabasak balatsyagon kag utok nila. But sa ila acto and utterances, they should display sa ginatawag naton utmost impartiality nang wala sang may makitan ikaw tani nga biases except bias towards truth. Ha? In this case, may division karon niya mga judges gali. May minority kag majority. And that is political, tawag naton sa ni, segregation of two factions. So politika, gihapon, gapangibabaw, and amo ina ang aton ginakabalak-an. Why? Because very, very blatant na ya, ang inatawag naton sa ni nga, political segregation among our senators, nga bisan hindi na pagpadayunon ang hearing or trial sa kaso ni Duterte, ni VP Duterte, mabalan ta na kon pila most likely ang buto sang maacquit kag para sa conviction. 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That's it, ladies and gentlemen. Amo na ang aton sininga nakitaan. We have never heard sang amo na ng mga statements during the corona impeachment trial presided by Enrile and napunan sa mga lagting ng mga abogado. We have Joker Arroyo. We have Angara, the time Ed Angara. We have Drilon. Tara pa man gani si Pangilinan. We have Miriam Defensor Santiago. We have Serafin Cuevas at the time representing the defense sa kay Corona. We have so many lagting nga mga abogado coming from the prosecution headed at the time by Congressman, former Congressman and 5th District Representative Neil Junjun Tupas. Sanday Attorney Moreno, Congressman Moreno, and so on and so forth. Damo. Why kita kabati sang amo ina nga segregation among our senator judges? Not this time. Nga makit-anta ang ila sini nga segregation. Makit-ana naton ang inatawag nga partiality by virtue of political segregation. Kay dapat wala sang minority kag majority among judges. Ang kinalain lang niya sa mga ordinary courts, isa lang yang huwes. Unlike in an impeachment, 24 huwes ta. Kahit mga senador nga constituting themselves as senator judges and convening as an impeachment court. So, ina, isa sa mga worry ta, we will be discussing that. i-discuss nato ni with the lawyer kung anong epekto ya sini as far as ang proceedings is concerned. Inaiya sa first article of impeachment pa lang, ladies and gentlemen. Now, ang isa pa gidri, kung anong epekto sa ginatawag sining pag-contextualize sa mga utterances. 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Now, pertaining to the case sa Article of Impeachment on grave threats tantamount to what we call as betrayal of public trust, which is an impeachable offense nga ginahaboy sa first Article of Impeachment nga gintalakay, ang pamangkot sinis, ti kon amo ina ang findings kag amo ina ang explanation ni Director Matibag, shall we put also and interpret in a proper context the statement of the Vice President nga ana atter niya to. Amo ina ang gusto naton mahibalon from a lawyer. Ha? Kaya ari bala pamatian ta ang interpellation and not interpellation, cross-examination made by Attorney Vinluan of the defense to Director Melvin Matibag of NBI.
3: Judges, you may proceed to a similar question or move on to another topic.
2: Yeah, I'll proceed with a similar question. Director, I am showing you a news article. This is Exhibit D-4-66 entitled, and I quote, "Palas dismisses the stab rumors versus Marcos admin." So it was published quite recently, May 12. 2026. And for the sake of time, I will just read the first line thereof.
3: Assisting counsel for the parties may approach.
2: It says here, and I quote, "Malacanang on Tuesday said it has not received any information about supposed destabilization efforts against President Ferdinand Bongbong Marcos Jr." My question to you is this. Claire Castro speaks on behalf of PBBM, correct?
7: Being the spokesperson, tama po, sir.
2: And based on her statement in this news article, there has been no destabilization efforts against PBBM, at least as of this date. Correct?
7: Well, baka po dapat tingnan natin yung buong konteksto because under a security cluster, may pinag-uusapan po dyan. Maaring ang tinitingnan niya na walang destabilization, there is no destabilization from the rank of men in uniforms.
0: So that's it. Tingnan natin ang buong konteksto. So you need to contextualize. 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

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Everything happens for a reason.

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0: 2026 is Alexandra Krishna Urino. 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

eyes that you have. 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